straight from our very own home city and fresh off of their 3-track EP called 88 New Pool Town. That is Dad's in the Park with one of the tracks called Easy Baby. And that EP is fast becoming one of my few favourites for this half of the year. We also heard from the wonderful mob up in Queensland, mob of all ages, Mossman Mob to be exact. Still Believing was the name of the track in the middle there. That one comes alongside a film. It is the soundtrack to it. It is part of the release, so go and have a look. And also we heard from Ponds, the Perth five-piece sort of 80s rock ballad group. They've got a brand new one coming out 19th of June called Terrestrials. So make sure you set aside that day if you enjoy that sound. We've got a gig guide coming very shortly and we're going to slow things down a little bit. We've got some Anna Javon straight from our own city. And this next little segment, we are slowing down, but we are going to go and visit some of our homegirls. We're going to hear from Anna Javon, like I just mentioned, with Smart Casual, one of her brand new ones. And our pop divas, Renee, Alexia, George Alice, you know that trio. They've just had some fresh releases over this last week. We're also going to hear from the guys from Glenelg, Pash. And if you are fans of Timbaland or Nelly Furtado, those sorts of, Pussycat Dolls, early thousands vibes, I've also got some Adelaide artists on the way making some tracks that are, gorgeous, very similar to that. So we're going to slow it down first with Anna Javon, Smart Casual. And after this, we have a beautiful track, a very sweet track by Renee. She's one half of Mutuals as well. She has just released a brand new one. It's called Her, and I'm going to have some more details in just a little while. But mainly, she wrote it about her past self, growing up, all the hardships she had to, go through, and just the reflection of, like, I see her. So, yeah, we're going to hear from Renee after this. But first, our very own Anna Javon with Smart Casual. You're on Radio Adelaide 101.5 FM.

0: run by Meta that shows you the things your friends want, but also shows you what's going on Blue Sky in your account, and also shows you what's on LinkedIn, but hides all the ads and all the slop. And we're going to sell it. Sell it for €3, €5 a month, and we'll sell it to everyone. We don't care if it's legal where you live. It's legal where we live, so you can buy it in America. A grateful nation will buy these. Like all the best Americans, I'm Canadian. And in Canada, we sell reasonably priced pharmaceuticals to Americans over the American mail. So if Americans can figure out how to use their own postal service to buy our pharmaceuticals, they can figure out how to use the internet to buy software from Europeans, right? And this becomes a project that is something like the project to make the mRNA vaccine, where internationally, all over the world, there is a race on to, as quickly as possible, not just build alternatives to American software, but build the tools to get away from American software and into things that are open, auditable, and transparent.
1: Time to boot up the Euro stack. We will be presenting you with a couple of concrete examples shortly. That's still in the company of Cory Doctorow. This is an Inside Europe digital special with me, Kate Laycock, in Bonn.

0: What a track. This playlist is. I'm going to have a lot to say about this playlist as well. It's really interesting. You've just by coincidence chosen a lot of bands I've seen recently, or like stuff we've been like paying attention to as well. So that's kind of cool. So we'll dig into those tracks a little bit.
1: Yeah, sounds good.
0: Even though your connection to that song wasn't super strong, you said you're not a major Limp Bizkit or Fred Durst fan, but that one's a Fred Durst featuring on a Wargasm song.
1: Yeah. For sure. I'm really not into Limp Bizkit. That's probably sacrilegious, but not my kind of bag.
0: They are divisive. They remain divisive.
1: Yeah, for sure.
0: And I think, you know what? They have like, they have remained divisive continuously. Like at the time, they were considered like, I don't know, they were popular with like a bunch of frat guys and things like that. And other people looked down on them, but they were kind of, everyone was looking down on nu metal at that time. And a lot of nu metal has been reassessed. And, you know, bands like Slipknot and Mudvayne are real important bands. People kind of give them the respect that they're owed for how they changed the genre. But even now, retrospectively, people still, like, have a weird feeling about, like, Limp Bizkit. They're just,
1: it's
0: like...
1: It's the voice.
0: Their
1: it's
0: personality, the voice their frat band, like, the backwards red hat and just, like, the goofy, the Woodstock 99 kind of bullshit of it. So, I mean, I like them a lot. And I liked their Still Sucks album that they put out a few years ago as well. But some people still think of them as tacky, which I can see. I know it's in there. But
1: yeah, it's just me being, yeah, vocalist. And I hear that. Yeah!
0: Oh,
1: I'm
0: it's
1: like,
0: super,
1: I
0: yeah.
1: just can't.
0: It's very recognizable if you wanted to insult it. It's very easy just to start doing Fred Durst impressions.
1: So. Yeah, for sure.
0: But he's, and I know that song is a few years old now, like just a couple years old, I guess. But Fred Durst just keeps popping up. He keeps doing collabs with weird people kind of outside of the scene or bands you wouldn't expect, young bands. You're like, I don't know, I guess he's keeping himself relevant. I guess he's like keeping the name out there. So
1: yeah, for sure.
0: Fred Durst just appears sometimes. It's like, oh, it's not where I expected him to be, but there he is.
1: Yeah, so, banger of
0: bang,
1: a song.
0: Yeah, bang your head. There it is.
1: Yeah. But I was saying, yeah, that song I chucked in there just because of the vocal dynamics.
0: Oh, you were saying
1: Wargasm.
0: So much cool shit about that. Tell me, say some more.
1: Yeah, well, it's just, I actually

0: mistakes over and over and over again, you'd feel pretty pissed off.
1: So when is the series of this coming out, Dan?
0: So that's what this song is. They're pissed off. They try and start a rebellion, but they weren't planned enough, and they take mass casualties on the way. So the ones who are in charge, Nephilim, I call them Nephilim Co., because it's like an organization who has built this new planet. They have slaughtered a bunch of the people who have chosen to join this uprising. So it's a mixture of this anger starting the uprising and then suffering a massive loss at the hands of the rulers of this new planet.
1: I have questions, but that intro was so good. We need to go into the song and we'll talk after this. This is They've Always Lived in the Castle by Alt off the new EP called Nevermore. You're on Mosh on Radio Adelaide.

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I'll give the interpretations of these up to here and then the next ones. Allah says, the Merciful One has taught the Quran, has created man, and has taught him articulate speech. The sun and the moon follow a reckoning, meaning the sun and the moon adhere to an unalterable system of precise computation and astronomical calculations. They run their course perfectly, in balance. And the stars and the trees all prostrate themselves, meaning the celestial planets and the trees and vegetation, they all adhere to Allah's set laws and motion. They all follow a balance of justice. And He has raised up the heaven

Meaning celestial universe in space above us, so that you may not transgress in the balance. You look around you and you see Allah's creation and justice. He wants you to also learn from it, and you apply justice in your interactions towards yourself, towards your family, towards in business, towards people around you, to your neighbor, to animals, to this universe. But weigh things equitably and fairly, and skimp not in the balance. Meaning, likewise, do not be deceitful in your dealings and transactions. Do not use Allah's verses, hadiths, and religion only in the way that benefits you at the expense of others. Allah says, and He has set up the earth for all beings. Therein are fruit and palm trees with their dates in sheaths, and a variety of corn with both husk and grain. Which of the bounties of your Lord will you two beings, you humans and jinns, will then deny? In other words, people's different attitudes in respect to Allah's blessings, manifestations of His might, His praiseworthy attributes. Meaning, how can you be so ungrateful to the Creator of all of this? He has created man from dry, rotten clay like the potter. So it's the order of the initial stages of creation of the first human being, Adam alayhi salam, and then reproduction, all in balance. And has created the jinn from the flame of fire. Which of the wonders of your Lord, of your Lord's power, will you two beings, human beings and jinn, deny? Lord of the two easts and of the two wests is He, meaning the sunrise and sunsets of the shortest days of winter and the sunrise and sunsets of the longest days of summer. These are the two easts and the two wests. He has created them in an orbit, in a way where the moon and the sun and the earth orbit in such a way that there is winter, the extremes, and summer in extreme, and then there are extreme, two different sunsets in different locations, and sunrises. Which of the powers of your Lord will you two beings, you men and jinn, then deny? Allah says,

They said to us, come take our hand and set us up on mission. And they told us to read, to write, and

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Nina and 99er Luftballons, at which I said in a very slightly German accent, which I don't own and really shouldn't do. What's the show called today? No, I'm not supposed to ask you. You're supposed to ask me. Any sufficiently advanced technology is indistinguishable from magic. So the guy who just smegged up the tech this morning. Any sufficiently advanced technology is indistinguishable from magic. I hadn't planned it. I hadn't planned it that way. It's fine. It is, of course, a quote from Arthur C. Clarke. Not just a science fiction writer, an engineer, a futurist, a philosopher, just an absolute genius. I've got Arthur C. Clarke quotes for the next couple of days this week as well. If you've got an author that you like and you'd like me to mine their catalogue for a quote, for maybe all the quotes of the week, or if you've got a personal favourite quote, if we haven't used it before, then I may use it, and you'll get a credit. You can text me about that or about anything else. 0434 831015. My dad used to say. I'm happy with that. Something I say when I'm gone, my dad and my kids will say, my dad used to say, you have to have a plan before it can go wrong. It means make a plan, right? It means make a plan. Do it. Right. Anything else? No, I'm through with that. King Stingray. Quite like this. It's called Let's Go.

No wonder people didn't like them. A key ingredient of gunpowder is a human wee. Lobsters' bladders are in their heads. Lobster, anybody? The Chinese soft-shelled turtle wheezes through its mouth.